I want to dance like David. I want a faith like Paul. I want to sing like Silas, tearing down the prison walls. I want to face that fire.

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1: 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Should damn be living.

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My heart.

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1: Not every day is made equal, so today might be a really stressful day for you. It can be like a roller coaster sometimes. 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
1: 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It says, "You will seek me and find me when you search for me with all of your heart." 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Spirit Radio.